Brand new from Tom Misch. That's Slow Tonight, his new record, Full Circle. Had Weezer's Shine Again before that. They actually officially announced their 20th album earlier today. I hadn't put it together in my head, but they made it to 20. And as they do a lot of the time, it's self-titled, so we can only define it by its color. Blue, even Pinkerton, green, red, white, black. I think that's all the colors so far. This one is gold. It's the gold album is what we're going to be calling it. There's even a new single floating out there. They've gone back to basics. I'm loving the sound. It's a bit crunchier than they've been doing in the past few years. Also have Ben Folds before that. If you're keeping up with Ben and the Kennedy Center and the National Symphony Orchestra, make sure you read what he just wrote on his socials. Kyle Meredith here. Going to be talking with Los Lonely Boys right after I play you brand new Maya Hawks, some new Pornographers. We'll start with Passengers. That's U2 with Eno. Here's Miss Sarajevo on

0: It's 91.9 WFPK. Kyle Meredith here. Tonight, my guest, Jojo Garza of Los Lonely Boys. In 2024, they released their record, Resurrection, was their first album in 11 years. We got to talk all about that in an interview that you can watch at WFPK.org.
1: You know, man, we have been working so hard, and you obviously understand or have heard the story that it's got to come to a halt for a little bit, it seems like, man. And that's happened many, many times with many other artists as well. But what brought us back is purpose, knowing that, in a way, it's a little bit selfish to have such a gift as music and to keep it for yourself or to go like, oh, well, I'm too tired to do something right now or whatever. And saying that we had purpose to fulfill still, and it wasn't our own. It's still not our own. And as much as we believe that we put ourselves to sleep, and as much as we believe that we wake ourselves up, we believe even more so that it is purpose from the divine creator of all things and experience, you know, that each one of us, we're here for something. And that's to spread, ultimately, love, truth, joy. So divine purpose, you could say, is what the real reason is.

0: There's that smash hit Heaven from Los Lonely Boys here on 91.9 WFPK. I'm Kyle Meredith, JoJo Garza. My guest tonight is talking about the band's Resurrection album, their first in 11 years, and their own brand of rock and roll. 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
1: I think one of the things that we've tried to accomplish over the years with other producers and working with other people, we've really tried to show the diversity or the difference in making or sort of melding these different styles or genres of music into one thing. That thing that we've really wanted to express to everyone is that Los Lonely Boys are not about one specific style or genre. What we are about is one specific inclusive thing that's called music. One of the songs feels like rock and roll, one of the songs feels like country rock, one of the songs feels like pop rock, or even some will say yacht rock. For Los Lonely Boys, we have been trying all of this time to create, like I said, inclusivity type of thing, where it's not ejecting or segregating someone else just because their appreciation for a style of music. For Los Lonely Boys, music is music, man.

0: Los Lonely Boys, Dance With Me from the album Resurrection on 91.9 WFPK. I'm Kyle Meredith, JoJo Garza, my guest tonight. We're talking about that record. Its leadoff single, Wish You Would, even has a tip of the hat to the Beatles. 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
1: Henry and I, and Remo, all three of us were just kind of like, let's go in this like Beatlesque, or, you know, let's go to that, you know, sort of manner, if you will, you know, in that frame of thought. Let's go there and let's see if, like, and I just hit a couple of chords on the piano and I was like, those changes are awfully Beatlesque, you know? And so, and we were even singing like, you know, like singing words in that sort of kind of like idea, you know, like just making up funny phrases and whatnot. And it got really special, man. And then I was able to come up with a little melody for the way it's going to sing, you know, and stuff. And then I brought it back to the guys the next day and I said, check out what came of this joke of ours. It's kind of like, almost like Hey Jude did. You're constantly hearing, still every time you get to choose. And I showed them that, and now they got chills and started wanting to get teary-eyed just because of the change.

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Brand new Stones there. Had Joan Osborne covering Dylan. We'll see her at Bourbon and Beyond later this year. The Replacements before that, and thanks again to Los Lonely Boys. Ashley McIsaac on the way here on FPK. 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The 32nd annual Old Louisville Garden Tour, welcoming garden lovers into the private green spaces of the city's Victorian residential neighborhoods, this Saturday and Sunday, June 6th and 7th, 10 to 5. 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I'm Kyle Meredith, New Michigander, right after Ashley McIsaac. Here's Sleepy Maggie on 91.9 WFPK.

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1: That's been a fun one to sing. That's Meek with Fabulous. Had Allison Russell's Cold April before that. Both new tracks here on FBK. Tina Turner's Hot For You, Baby. Before that, one of the Unknown Vault releases up until lately. Kyle Meredith here on FPK, and now it's time for tonight's TV in the Radio, where we look at iconic television theme songs. Go back to 1972 with me for a show about a Chicago psychologist and his wife, with the show named after its own star, who at the beginning would be answering his phone in the office before shifting into a nice little warm jazz instrumental from the show's co-creator, Lorenzo Music, who also did the music to Garfield. In fact, he was also the voice of Garfield, and his last name was really Music. That's his birth name, Music. But for this one, we're not talking about Garfield. We're talking about a song called Home to Emily, the theme song to the Bob Newhart Show. Tonight's TV and the Radio on FPK. Are you confused?
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latest from Jack White. Had some Deep Purple covering Neil Diamond before that. Dandy Warhols and Motor City Steel at the top of that set here on FPK. Paul Weller and Mountjoy on the way. 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And the 32nd annual Old Louisville Garden Tour, welcoming garden lovers into the private green spaces of the city's Victorian residential neighborhood. This Saturday and Sunday, June 6th and 7th, 10 to 5. Ticket details at oldlouisvillegardentour.org. And I'm Kyle Mayer. Time for me to get out of here. Thanks again to Los Lonely Boys, Ian Hunter, John Fogarty. All of my interviews at WFPK.org and the Kyle Meredith podcast. I'm back tomorrow with Paul Bettany, Will Sharp, Krista Miller, and Ted McGinley starting at 6. I'll leave you with Loka Kani, Mountjoy, and right now Paul Weller. All the pictures on the wall. It's FPK. Have a great evening.

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1: 91.9 WFPK and Waterfront Park present our next WFPK Waterfront Wednesday of the season on June 24th with R&B duo The War and Treaty. 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

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It's a little thing by Howling Wolf. We'd like to do it our own way, if you don't mind. It's a thing called Killing Floor.

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An original alt-rock of Louisville's Second Story Man. 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

making our plans to take it over. So respect this collective next year. True representative, we live to break boundaries. You need something new if you ask me. 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Never the same, we in the game to put a stop to that. So.

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91.9 WFPK and Waterfront Park present our next WFPK Waterfront Wednesday of the season on June 24th with R&B duo The War and Treaty. An original alt-rock of Louisville's Second Story Man. 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

91.9 WFPK and Waterfront Park present our next WFPK Waterfront Wednesday of the season on June 24th with R&B duo The War and Treaty. An original alt-rock of Louisville's Second Story Man. 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

0: 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It's a country song.
1: Howdy, neighbors. 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

91.9 WFPK and Waterfront Park present our next WFPK Waterfront Wednesday of the season on June 24th with R&B duo The War and Treaty. 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

Queens of the Stone Age at 91.9 WFPK from the album Like Clockwork. It came out on this day in 2013, and I sat by the ocean. Bruce Springsteen getting the hour started from Born in the USA. That album was released on this day in 1984. Yeah, it did pretty well. And Working on the Highway. Good morning. It is 8 minutes after six on a Thursday. So close to the end of your work week, I hope. We're warming up a little bit today. Mostly sunny with a high of 87. Clear tonight, dropping down to 64. Right now, clear and 63 degrees. I've got Leon Bridges with Krungbin on the way. Also, the latest from the Broody Brothers. But first, our featured artist of the day for Pride Month, one of my all-time favorite voices, Katie Lang. And if you've never seen Katie Lang live, whew, it is truly an experience. So playing this from her Live by Request album, and, of course, her version of Roy Orbison's Crying at FPK.

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3: 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That was from her Live by Request album, which is just terrific, and a particularly beautiful version of Crying, which she's covered, of course, solo and with him. I've got some Tiff Merritt coming up, some Janet Jackson, also a new 5-0 tune from Cliffs. 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

0: New music from Katie Pruitt. It's called Same Boat at 91.9 WFPK. A 5-0 tune from Cliffs. Their latest called Always Gonna Feel That Way. Janet Jackson in there. That's The Way Love Goes. And Tift Merritt, title track from her Bramble Rose album. It was released on this day in 2020, I believe it was, because I can't read my own writing. Yeah, we'll just go with that. Sure. It is 6:39.
1: It's time for the WFPK concert calendar. Here's what's going on around town.
0: Well, tonight, WFPK is proud to sponsor Pura Vida Classic at the Depot at NoCo at 7. Johnny Mullinax at Zanzibar at 8. Also at 8, you've got Delta Sleep at the Mercury Ballroom, Big Crit at Headliners, and Robbie Coltrane and Terrence Blanchard at Whiskey Thief Nulu. Tomorrow, WFPK welcomes Green Sky Bluegrass to Megacore Pavilion in Newport, Kentucky at 8. We're proud to sponsor the New Albany Bicentennial Park Concert Series with Alyssa and Wayne Brewer Band and the Song Sparrows at 6. There is a Nirvana tribute at Headliners at 8. Tony and the Tan Lines are at Brown-Forman Amphitheater at 6. Kauai Rave at Zanzibar at 8. The Germantown Schnitzelberg Blues Festival is at Chex Cafe with the Weavers, Sonny Mormon Group, and more. That's at 6:30. And Friday Fest at Highview Park with Mary Mary and Josh and Billy. That gets underway at 6 p.m.
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0: Got you some Ramones on the way. Also, new music from Cat Clyde and Jungle. First, a Kentucky gentleman who's going to be at Bourbon and Beyond Saturday, September 26th. Chris Stapleton, Parachute at FPK.

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So much music.

0: Their new album, Sunshine, comes out August 14th. That's British band Jungle and Carry On at 91.9 WFPK. Caitlin Blocchio before that, better known as Cat Clyde with Man's World. Ramones in there, Blitzkrieg Bop, and Kentucky's own Chris Stapleton starting things off with Parachute. He's, of course, headlining Bourbon and Beyond Saturday, September 26th. I'm Mel, and we get support from you as well as Louisville Visual Art, assisting art collectors with the 13th annual Art Squared Auction and Party. 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Ticket details for the auction and reception at LouisvilleVisualArt.org. 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And 91.9 WFPK is proud to sponsor the New Albany Bicentennial Park Concert Series, a ticketless all-ages show, presenting Alyssa and Wayne Brewer this Friday, June 5th at 6 p.m. at Bicentennial Park in historic downtown New Albany. 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

That's Walk the Moon and Anna's Son, 91.9 WFPK, The Kinks from their live album One for the Road. It was released on this day in 1980, and a scorching version of You Really Got Me. Dave Davies going to town on that one. It is 9 minutes after 7. Good morning. I'm Mel. Going to be mostly sunny and a bit warmer today. High's going to be around 87. Clear tonight, dropping to 64. We got sunshine out there right now and 62 degrees. Got some George Clinton on the way. Also a new 5-0 tune from Houndmouth. But first, it's another one from our featured artist of the day for Pride Month. I can't say it often enough. One of my all-time favorite vocalists. Her voice is just other level. I'm talking about Katie Lang. We're going back to 1987's Angel with a Lariat for this one. A song first recorded by one of her idols, Patsy Cline. This is Three Cigarettes in an Ashtray at FPK.

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New music there from The Sacred Souls, a San Diego trio. That's Any Old Fool at 91.9 WFPK. They're actually playing the Andrew J. Brady Music Center in Cincinnati. That's coming up Wednesday, September 23rd. Cat Power before that, Born Chan Marshall. Cat Power is at Headliners coming up July 31st. So that'll be here before you know it, and free. Imel got Natalie Hemby coming up for you in minutes. Also some new music from Suki Waterhouse. But first, on this day in 1967, their TV show won an Emmy for Outstanding Comedy Series. Talking about the Monkees, this is She at FBK.

0: 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Uh-huh.
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0: That's Radiohead's Ed O'Brien from his new solo effort, Blue Morpho and Incantations at 91.9 WFPK. Desiree in there. New Suki Waterhouse. Her album Loveland comes out July 10th. That was Back in Love. Also had songwriter and high woman Natalie Himby in there with Heroes. And the Monkees starting things off with She on this day in 1967. Their TV show won an Emmy for Outstanding Comedy Series. It's 7:50. I'm Mel. We're getting closer to the AM radio portion of the morning. But first, we get support from you and Danny Wimmer Presents. Lou Graham with John Waite, live at Iroquois Amphitheater, Saturday, June 6th. 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
0: Well, before we flip the dial over to AM radio, I've got some Tears for Fears with a song they released on this day in 1985. First, a duo headlining the next WFPK Waterfront Wednesday, June 24th. It's The War and Treaty, Set My Soul on Fire, but FPK.
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0: 91.9 WFPK, Small Faces with Sam Cooke's Shake. Ronnie Lane passed away on this day in 1997 at just 51. He's doing lead vocals on that one. Sweet, starting off the hour with Blockbuster. Sweet bassist and co-founder Steve Priest passed away on this day in 2020 at the age of 72.
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0: Let's do it. AM radio, looking at iconic songs from the 60s and 70s when it ruled all. Today, we're wishing a happy 82nd birthday to Michelle Phillips. Gosh, the last surviving member of course, the Mamas and the Papas. Michelle was, you know, she was often described as the glamorous face of the group, but her contributions were more significant than that. Alongside husband at the time, John Phillips, Din Doherty, and Cass Elliott, you know, she helped create that distinctive California folk pop sound that became a defining soundtrack of the 60s, absolutely. She also co-wrote some of the group's biggest hits, including California Dreamin'. So, yeah, she was an important creative force as well as a performer. Besides the fact she was, you know, one quarter of a vocal group celebrated for its harmony, she really didn't get many lead vocal opportunities because, to be fair, when you got a vocalist like Mama Cass, you know, you probably get passed over a lot. And, of course, Denny Doherty had that lovely tenor, and so they tend to take center stage. But that changed in 67. The song in question actually had a long history before the Mamas and Papas ever recorded it. It was written by Loman Pauling of the R&B group The Five Royales, first recorded in 1957, then a few years later, the Shirelles transformed it into a major pop success. By the time the Mamas and the Papas got around to recording it, it was, you know, it was a well-known tune, but they heard something different in it. Instead of building the arrangement around Mama Cass's voice as they normally would, they made the unusual choice of handing the lead to Michelle Phillips because she had a softer, more delicate vocal style that they thought would give it kind of a unique spin. And the gamble paid off. It climbed into the top five on the Billboard chart, became one of the band's biggest successes, and it proved that Michelle could more than hold her own. So in honor of Michelle Phillips's 82nd birthday, today's AM radio pick is the Mamas and the Papas and their beautiful version of Dedicated to the One I Love at FPK.

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That's a new 5-0 tune from Nick Dittmeyer and the Sawdusters, Scratching at Your Back Door, 91.9 WFPK. The Rolling Stones, or the Cockroaches, as they first released that to tease their upcoming album, Foreign Tongues. That's due July 10th. And Rough and Twisted. I'm Mel. Good morning. Time to climb aboard. It's yachty by nature time, looking at classic yacht rock favorites to keep your summer vibe going. And Jerry Rafferty, of course, one of those artists, you know, sometimes gets overshadowed by the massive success of Baker Street. But that 1978 album, City to City, is packed with treasures that actually go beyond that song and its marvelous saxophone riff. We all like that. But there's other good stuff on there, too. And the album was released after Rafferty finally escaped a very long legal dispute following the breakup of his previous band, Steeler's Wheel. And the album became the biggest-selling album of his career, reached number one in the U.S., and showcased his gift for combining, you know, thoughtful songwriting with some melodic arrangements, and just fits perfectly alongside yacht rock classics of the era. And it's inspired by Rafferty's love of travel and his Scottish roots. It's about, you know, getting away from the noise and pressures of everyday life, searching for peace and perspective, simpler surroundings. And even though it was never released as a single, not a radio hit in any way, it became a favorite among devoted fans who liked the style of it. From the classic City to City album, today's Yachty by Nature selection is Jerry Rafferty with Island at FBK.

0: Such a great live album, Katie Lang, Live by Request. Katie Lang, our featured artist of the day for Pride Month, a song written by Willard Robeson, famously covered by Nina Simone, Don't Smoke in Bed. Dead in there with Stars Had Lord covering the Talking Heads' Take Me to the River. And Jerry Rafferty, our Yachty by Nature pick for today from his City to City album that's called Island, appropriately enough. I'm Mel. It is 8:48. Good to be with you. Mostly sunny, warming up to a high of 87 today, so it's going to feel a little more summer-ish. Clear tonight, dropping to 64. We got sunshine and 68 degrees right now. 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What starts out small quickly becomes a national sensation. Ticket info for Calendar Girls at derbydinner.com. We also get support from the Depot at NoCo, hosting Surfside Summer Jams every Thursday, May through September. 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And LPM is proud to sponsor Louisville Visual Art, assisting art collectors with the 13th annual Art Squared auction and party. Online bidding opens June 9th and closes June 11th. Ticket details for the June 11th auction party at louisvillevisualart.org.
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0: Well, it's almost time to take a trip back to the 90s with the 90s at 9. Before we do that, though, I'll have new music from the Red Clay Strays. They're going to be at Bourbon & Beyond Saturday, September 26th. Actually, their new album comes out tomorrow, in fact. Also got some Candy Jenkins recorded live at WFPK Waterfront Wednesday, plus some new music from Rostam. This is new music from the Revivalists. Their sixth album, Get It Honest, comes out July 24th, and this is Heartstop at FPK.

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That's the latest from Rostam from the new album American Stories and Back of a Truck at 91.9 WFPK. Candy Jenkins, a 502 from Candy, recorded live at WFPK Waterfront Wednesday. And God Don't Care. It is 5 minutes after nine. I'm Mel. Appreciate you being with me this morning. And, well, that means it's time to get into the 90s at 9, and we shall. I've got Joan Armatrading coming up, got Squirrel Nut Zippers, also the Cranberries. We're going to start off, though, with Toad the Wet Sprocket and a song they released on this day in 1994. It's Fall Down at FBK.

0: Welcome to the 90s at 9 on WFPK from 94's No Need to Argue. Of course, the Cranberries, Ode to My Family. Squirrel Nut Zippers from their Hot album, It Actually Turns 30 Today. Yep, came out in 96. That was Put a Lid on It. Joan Armatrading from her Hearts and Flowers album. It was released on this day in 1990. That was Promised Land. And Toad the Wet Sprocket from Dulcinea, a song they released on this day in 1994, Fall Down. Oh, we're just getting started. More 90s coming up from, our featured artist of the day for Pride Month, Katie Lang. Plus, also have some Jeff Buckley and Lucinda Williams all coming up. But first, we get support from you and the Belle of Louisville, where guests can do whatever floats their boat, shake their booty, savor a sunset, or be immersed in River City history, all while rolling on the river. Ticket details for adults and kids at belleoflouisville.org. 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

The London Suede from 1993 on the 90s at 9 on WFPK. That's The Drowners. Lucinda Williams from 98's Car Wheels on a Gravel Road, Can't Let Go. Jeff Buckley, oh, what might have been. His album Grace came out in 94, and that was the title track. They actually found him in the Mississippi River on this day in 1997. Just, breaks my heart still. Katie Lang starting off the set because she is indeed our featured artist of the day for Pride Month. My goodness, what a voice. That was from her third album, All You Can Eat from 95, and Acquiesce. More 90s coming up for you from Whitney Houston and the Beta Band. First, Wire. They released their Manscape album on this day in 1990. This is Life in the Manscape at FBK.

0: The Beta Band wrapping up the 90s at 9 on WFPK from 97. Of course, Dry the Rain. Whitney Houston from the Bodyguard soundtrack from 1992, Queen of the Night. And Wire starting things off. Their album Manscape was released on this day in 1990, and that was Life in the Manscape. I'm Mel. It's 9:52, and we get support from you, our contributing member, and Oxmoor Farm Foundation, presenting the 5th Annual International Chamber Music Festival, featuring musicians from different countries, performing three concerts through June 7th with a bourbon pairing today and a gala dinner on Sunday. 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
0: Gonna be a pretty nice day today. Mostly sunny, warmer. Gonna get up to a high around 87. Clear tonight, dropping to 64. We got sunshine at 75 degrees right now, so you gotta like that. You also gotta like the fact that Kimmett Cantwell is coming up next at 10. She'll be taking good care of you. In the meantime, I'll have some Deer Tick from their new album that comes out tomorrow. It's called Coin-O-Matic. First, though, it's new music from J. Jerome 87, which is Alt J's Joe Newman. This is called Track and Field at FPK.

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91.9 WFPK. That's new from Brayson Cyrus, along with Noah Cyrus, both siblings of Miley Cyrus. The song is As Long As You'll Stay. And we heard Emma Swift before that, Queen Jane, approximately, and Each Coming Night by Iron and Wine. Good morning. This is Kimmett, and happy Thursday. As always, glad to be with you here.

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91.9 WFPK. That was the great Grace Potter. Such an amazing voice. The song was from her new album, Trespasser, and it's called Love Me Not. The Jim Carroll Band before that with People Who Died. This is Kimmitz. Good morning. Still on the way, Wilco, Elvis Costello as well, the latest from Weezer. 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It's the features with Temporary Blues on 91.9 WFPK.

91.9 WFPK. That was Shine Again, new from Weezer, from their album of that same name that was just out the beginning of April. That's their 20th studio album. Wilco was before that, If I Ever Was a Child. This is Kimmett, and I hope you're having a great Thursday. On the way, music from Live. Also, music from Louisville singer-songwriter Michaela McKiernan from her album that came out early this year. And Michaela is a musician who previously worked as a visual artist, designing merchandise for bands like Cage the Elephant. Before she started releasing her own music, she also records under the name Mod Kiddo, and she's coming up in just a bit. First, it's Elvis Costello. The Angels Want to Wear My Red Shoes. 91.9 WFPK.

0: Woodstock. Come on, Woodstock. Woodstock. Woodstock 94. Yeah. Ladies and gentlemen, from Pennsylvania, live.
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The screening is one night only, June 17th at 7 p.m. Members, check your newsletter for special details. 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

you know that Dickens invented 13,000 characters? 13,000. That's a character a day for the whole of his working life. What have I done today? Dropped the kids off at school, listened to the new National album, played a stupid game on my computer. That's why I'm not Dickens. Kids. Dickens' wife would have done the school run. I'm all for feminism, but it's cost me my one shot at immortality.

In 1450, there were about 100 new books published. Last year, there were more than a million. A new book comes out every 30 seconds. It would take you 15 years just to read the titles of every book ever printed. And you're going to watch TV tonight? Fair enough, I suppose.

Our universe consists of between 30 to 50 billion trillion stars arranged in 80 to 140 billion galaxies. Our nearest neighboring star is called Proxima Centauri, and it's 4 light years away. We need some bread, but it's really hot outside, and I can't be bothered to walk around the corner.

91.9 WFPK. That one makes me laugh a little bit. Kacey Musgraves, great song, with her latest single, Dry Spell. She's going to be at the Bourbon and Beyond Festival Friday, September 25th. Ziggy Marley was before that with Beach in Hawaii, and we heard Things You Think from Nick Hornby and Ben Folds. This is Kimmett on the way this hour. New music from Smashing Pumpkins, got some Jack Johnson as well. We are featuring a different artist every day of Pride Month, and tomorrow is going to be Little Richard. Today is Katie Lang. And this one I'm going to play is from her 1995 album, All You Can Eat. It's the lead single from that. It's If I Were You on FPK.

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91.9 WFPK. That's new from the Smashing Pumpkins. The song is Magdalena. New to most. I think it was available to either fan club or only on vinyl and such, but it's digitally available now. Before that, we heard Brian Ferry, Slave to Love. This is Kimmett in On the Way, Delta Spirit, some Simon and Garfunkel later on. 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And Jefferson Community and Technical College, continuing the work to show students they matter with a renovation on the downtown campus. Jefferson Rising is creating new learning spaces and a downtown green quad. They are $1 million from the finish line. Giving details are at jctc.me/givetojefferson. 91.9 WFPK is proud to welcome Lou Gramm with John Waite live at Iroquois Amphitheater on Saturday, June 6th. Ticket information for Lou Gramm with John Waite is available at iroquoisamphitheater.com. I've got Bodine's coming after this. Jack Johnson, who WFPK welcomes to Riverbend Music Center Wednesday, July 8th. Here's Jack Johnson with Don't Look Now, 91.9 WFPK.

91.9 WFPK from the new album Neon Summer Skin. That's Bedouin with Long Way to Fall. We heard California by Delta Spirit and Bodine's Far, Far Away from My Heart. This is Kimmett and Simon and Garfunkel's On the Way, as is new music from Brother Wallace. 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

91.9 WFPK. Well, Taj Mahal's first album came out in 1968, self-titled. And you just heard Time from the latest album that's just out this past May. Kind of incredible. Liz Phair before that with Good Side. And we heard Kyoto, Phoebe Bridgers. This is Kimmett. Good morning. On the way, got Little Comets, got some Candlebox, got Jewel as well. Lucius Jackson is going to come right after our featured artist of the day. We've got a different artist featured every day of this Pride Month. Today it's Katie Lang, and here she is with Lifted by Love on FPK.

91.9 WFPK. That was Slow Tonight from the new album Full Circle by English musician and producer Tom Misch. Luscious Jackson before that with Lover's Moon. This is Kimmett, still on the way. Curio Key Club, Jewel, Pearl Jam, and a fabulous new song by British singer-songwriter Meek. 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
1: 91.9 WFPK, fabulous. And I think it is. That's the new song by British singer-songwriter Meek. Karaoke Club before that with Satellites. And we heard Far Behind from Candlebox. Hey, happy Thursday. Thanks for hanging out with me here. New music from Michigander on the way. Next hour, we've got some Billy Joel, some Maya Hawke, and another one from our featured artist of the day, which is Katie Lang. First, Jewel, Down So Long. This is a live cut of it on 91.9 WFPK.

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Dangerous Lover, new from Siku on 91.9 WFPK. And before that, we heard What We Had and Might Have Lost, Alixia Mistral. And Sturgill Simpson covering the 1988 song, The Promise, originally by the band When in Rome. WFPK welcomes Johnny Blue Skies, a.k.a. Sturgill Simpson, to Rupp Arena Friday, October 30th. Kimmett here. Good afternoon. Thanks for hanging out. On the way, music from the past. Got some Thompson Twins as well. Talking Heads is going to come up right after our featured artist of the day. If you've been listening today, you know it's Katie Lang. And this is from her 1997 album, Drag. And it's a version of the Albert Hammond song, originally written in 1972 and then made famous by the Hollies in 74. And it's just such a beautiful song. It's The Air That I Breathe on 91.9 WFPK.

When You Know, new from B.B. Stockwell on 91.9 WFPK. And Talking Heads, Psycho Killer before that. It's Kimmett. Good afternoon, and thanks for hanging out. On the way, Queens of the Stone Age, who will be performing at Bourbon and Beyond this year, Thursday, September 24th. 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And in a world of mindless scrolling and skipped ads, LPN listeners are doing something different. 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That Queens of the Stone Age is coming up right after this. 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

91.9 WFPK. That was Different Kind, new from Louisville singer-songwriter Kathleen Hoy. And we heard the Queens of the Stone Age with The Lost Art of Keeping a Secret from the album Rated R. They'll be performing at Bourbon and Beyond Thursday, September 24th. It's Kimmett in On the Way Still, some Thompson Twins, new music from Britt Taylor as well. 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Ticket details for adults and kids at belleoflouisville.org. And the Depot at NoCo, hosting Surfside Summer Jams every Thursday, May through September. This week features a Pura Vida classic with an opening vinyl set by DJ Matt Anthony. Details about this ticketless concert are at thedepotatnoco.com. And 91.9 WFPK is proud to present Ryan Davis and the Roadhouse Band with Freakwater at Headliners on Thursday, June 18th. Ticket details for this all-ages show are available at headlinerslouisville.com and at the Headliners Music Hall box office. It's been a good time today. Thanks for hanging out, everybody. I'm going to turn it over to the great Laura Shine, and we'll be back with you tomorrow. Little Richard is our featured artist of the day tomorrow. I'm looking forward to that. Again, before I leave, you'll hear the Thompson Twins and new music from Britt Taylor. But first, you'll hear Garbage, Bleed Like Me, 91.9 WFPK.

It's Midnight Oil with Blue Sky Mine on WFPK. And we are David Gray with Babylon starting off the hour. Good afternoon, I'm Laura Shine. Thank you for joining me today. We'll be hearing from Tim Kreckel, Death Cab for Cutie, a new song from Madison Beer coming up in just a bit, plus Tank and the Bangas as well. First, though, Bruce Springsteen released his album Born in the USA on this day in 1984. So many great songs on that album, including this one, I'm on Fire, WFPK.

0: Death Cab for Cutie on WFPK. Love that new song. It's called Riptides, and the new release is titled I Built You a Tower. I also heard from Tim Krekel with Sunshine Baby, perfect for today as the sun is just beaming down. Feels great. Bruce Springsteen, I'm on Fire. That album, Born in the USA, where that came from, was released on this day in 1984. Crowded House, Tank and the Bangas, and a new tune from Madison Beer for a WFPK Discovery track on the way.
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0: 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Crowded House actually broke up on this day in 1996. They'd been together for 10 years at that point, and then they reunited 10 years later, well, really 11, I guess, in 2007. This is Crowded House, Locked Out, WFBK.

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0: Can't be wrong. That's the latest from Low Cut Connie. Living in the USA is the new album, and that song's called Can't Be Wrong. ZZ Top with Master of Sparks. We heard from the Neville Brothers with Voodoo, and then a WFPK Discovery track from Madison Beer from Locket Deluxe. That song's called Lover Girl here on WFPK. Mount Joy and Gigi Perez coming up, as well as Father John Misty, and a new tune from Grace Potter to get to.
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0: 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And they're going to be dropping by our studio in the 3 o'clock hour tomorrow. 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WFPK is proud to sponsor Bourbon and Beyond, returning in 2026 with the Foo Fighters, Mumford & Sons, Chris Stapleton, and Dave Matthews Band. Over 100 artists from September 24th through the 27th at the Kentucky Expo Center. More information and passes, now including two-day passes, at bourbonandbeyond.com. Got Kathy Dawn Lang. We know her best as Katie Lang, and she's our featured artist today for Pride Month, a different artist each day. And today it is the great Lariat of Voice. Her voice reaches out and ropes you in. Just incredible singer. And this album was a lot different for Katie Lang when she was doing more traditional kind of country western stuff with her band The Reclines, and then stepped out with this album in 1992 called Ingenue that was just a gorgeous album and certainly more cabaret style. This is Save Me, the lead track on that album, WFPK.

0: It's Mumford & Sons with Gracie Abrams here on WFPK on the Prize Fighter album. And that song's called Badlands. We also heard from Grace Potter, her new song, Love Me Not, here on WFPK. 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Happy anniversary, y'all.
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Within Your Reach. That's from The Replacements, from the Hootenanny album here on WFPK. Well, good afternoon. Laura Shiner with you on WFPK, and I'll be with you here until 6. We've got music from the great Etta James, Goose with a new track, as well as Brandi Carlile just put out a new single. And for a WFPK Discovery track, latest from Portugal, The Man, coming up on WFPK. First, though, this is Fleetwood Mac from the album Tusk. The song's called Angel on WFPK.

0: Spin, spin, sugar. That's from Sneaker Pimps on WFBK. Etta James, Just Want to Make Love to You. And Fleetwood Mac from the Tusk album, Angel. Music from Brandi Carlile coming up. And a WFBK Discovery track with Portugal the Man. Dave Matthews pays tribute to John Denver. That's still to come here on WFBK.
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0: Happening tonight, WFBK is proud to sponsor Pure Vita Classic at the Depot at NoCo at 7 with DJ Matt Anthony. Johnny Mullinex will be at Zanzibar at 8, Big Crit at Headliners. Robbie Coltrane and Terrence Blanchard at Whiskey Thief in Nulu tonight. That's at 8, and they also play there tomorrow night. And WFBK is proud to sponsor the New Albany Bicentennial Park Concert Series with Alyssa and Wayne Brewer Band and the Song Sparrow. That starts at 6 tomorrow. We're also proud to welcome Green Sky Bluegrass at Megacore Pavilion in Newport, Kentucky on Friday. Nirvana Tribute will be happening at Headliners tomorrow. Tony and the Tan Lines will be at the Brown Forman Amphitheater at 6 tomorrow.
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New single from Brandi Carlile to benefit the National Parks Foundation. It's called Life on the Run. Portugal the Man, their latest album is called Sheesh. This is Angoon, WFPK.

Under the Spell, Ben Salee from his Long Haul album, and we heard Dave Matthews paying tribute to John Denver from a record called The Music Is You that was Take Me to Tomorrow. Portugal the Man, great new song called Angoon, and it's from their Sheesh album on WFPK. Mountain Goats on the way, Bia Badoobi with the Marias, and an old fave from the Cranberries still to come here on 91.9. 91.9 WFPK and Waterfront Park present our next WFPK Waterfront Wednesday of the season on June 24th with R&B duo The War and Treaty. An original alt-rock of Louisville's Second Story Man. 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Going to be a nice day, nice evening, clear overnight, low of 64, mostly sunny tomorrow, high of 87, sunshine again on Saturday, a bit humid, high around 89 for Saturday. Up next, we have our featured artist today for Pride Month. That is the great K.D. Lang, one of the best singers, in my opinion, of the 20th century, if not the 21st. Incredible singer. And she appeared with Chrissy Hynde on her duet special album, where they covered Billy Paul's Me and Mrs. Jones, giving it a whole new feeling. This is K.D. Lang with Chrissy Hynde, WFPK.

0: That's the band Beach Weather. They're out of Massachusetts. That song went platinum in 2023, called Sex, Drugs, Etc. Cranberries with Dreams on 91.9, starting off the hour. Well, good afternoon. I'm Laura Shine, and we've got music from the Peddlers, Leve, Sade, as well as Normack from right here in Louisville with a new single to feature. First, though, Katie Lang, our featured artist today for Pride Month. And Orville Peck might just be on that list as well. We have a different artist each day. Orville Peck is, I guess, mostly what you consider a country artist. And Katie Lang used to be, and then started crossing over into mainstream quite a bit. This is her song, Miss Chatelaine, and Orville Peck joins her on this one here on WFPK.
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2: Here she is, folks, that big bone gal from southern Alberta.
1: Massey Hall is proud to present
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1: woman you've all been waiting for.
2: The Alberta Rose.
1: Please welcome the very lovely,
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0: feel like I should be in a lounge with a martini, something really swanky. For that entire set of music, Leve with Mad Woman, love her new album, A Matter of Time, and The Peddlers on A Clear Day You Can See Forever, as well as Katie Lang, our featured artist today for Pride Month, and Orville Peck, who joined her on that remix of Miss Chatelaine here on WFPK. Another tune from KD coming up for the 5 o'clock shadow today. Also music from Sade as well as Smashing Pumpkins and a Louisville band, Normack, on the way.
1: 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Ryan Davis and the Roadhouse Band, June 18th at Headliners. 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
0: 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It is currently 85 and clear overnight, low of 64. Tomorrow mostly sunny and a high of 87. Sade from the Windows soundtrack. 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

Magdalena, that's from Smashing Pumpkins here on WFPK. This is a Louisville band. They're called Normack. They just put out this new single, Ain't Coming Back, WFPK.

0: Rumor has it that's from Adele from the 21 album. Rolling Stones, they have a new record coming out soon called Foreign Tongues. You heard In the Stars from that. And Normack from right here in Louisville ain't coming back. That's their latest single. Well, good afternoon. I'm Laura Schein. We've got music from Arlo Parks coming up. Joan Baez, Coldplay. Also, Katie Lang, our featured artist today for Pride Month. And Katie Lang will be doing a cover of the Hollies song. That's coming up here at 5 o'clock for the 5 o'clock Shadow.
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0: Sounds like a blast. That's coming up tonight with Kyle at 6. 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And Brown-Forman, a proud supporter of AMPT. More information on their Dreammakers Awards at amptlouisville.org. And Danny Wimmer presents Lou Gramm with John Waite live at Iroquois Amphitheater on Saturday, June 6th. Ticket details for Lou Gramm with John Waite, which are on sale now, at iroquoisamphitheater.com. Up next, we've got Linda Martell. She turns 85 today and has an interesting history. Born on this day in 1941 in Leesville, South Carolina, she was the first black woman to land songs in the country charts and the first to play the Grand Ole Opry. She was born Thelma Bynum in South Carolina and released just one album, but influenced singers like Beyonce, who included Martell on her 2024 album, Cowboy Carter, on the song Spaghetti. We're going to hear that tune, but first we'll hear from Linda Martell with Before the Next Teardrop Falls. This is from that one album called Color Me Country. And also, it was a song that Freddie Fender made famous. Freddie Fender was also born on this day in 1937, had a number one hit with the song in 1974. Linda Martell, WFPK.

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4: 5 o'clock shadow and original, followed by a cover tune. The original comes from the Hollies, and it's a beautiful song. It's called The Air That I Breathe. Katie Lang just takes it to new levels on her drag album. She is also our featured artist today for Pride Month. Let's hear the original first, WFBK.

Air That I Breathe from Katie Lang from her Drag album, covering the Hollies with the original from 1974. Katie Lang's been our featured artist today, and Kyle will have a few more tunes for her coming up at 6 here on 91.9 WFBK, our featured artist for Pride Month. Happy Pride Month to you, by the way. Got my first concert coming up here in just a while, plus a look at the concert calendar. A new single from Beck that recently dropped, as well as J.J. Jerome from the band Alt-J. We'll get to that as well. First, though, Talking Heads, and they, along with Mink DeVille and Blondie and Laughing Dogs and Tough Darts, all played a show at CBGB's in New York on this day in 1976. Can you imagine? Oh my gosh, I would have given anything to be there in that club. I've actually visited it before. It was a fun kind of dive bar, but the best thing about it was that Joe Jackson, famous musician, was sitting just right down the bar from us, and that was pretty exciting. Talking Heads, let's have a live performance from them from live at CBGB's. Take Me to the River on WFBK.

0: It's a new single from Beck, Ride Lonesome. It's really grown on me. Talking Heads, Take Me to the River, live at CBGB's in New York City in October of 1977. Music from the Sea and Cake, J.J. Jerome, which is also known as Joe Newman from Alt-J, and my first concert coming up on WFPK.
1: It's time for the WFPK Concert Calendar. Here's what's going on around town.
0: Happening tonight, WFPK is proud to sponsor Pure Vida Classic at the Depot at NoCo with DJ Matt Anthony, and it starts at 7. Johnny Mullinex will be at Zanzibar tonight at 8. Big Crits at Headliners tonight. 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We also welcome Green Sky Bluegrass to Megacorp Pavilion in Newport, Kentucky. 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Tony and the Tan Lines will be at Brown-Forman Amphitheater tomorrow at 6. Kauai Rave at Zanzibar. 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
0: 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Here's a tune for you from the Sea and Cake, covering David Bowie's Sound and Vision, WFPK.

That's the band Howdy, spelled with two V's, by the way, instead of a W, if you're looking for it. So it looks like Hovdy, but it's Howdy. That's how they pronounce it. And you just heard their new song called Try, Try, Try. We also heard from Cranberries, from Live at Woodstock 1994, I Can't Be With You, and Black Sabbath, Hole in the Sky, Joanne's first concert in 1976. Music from Modest Mouse, Undertones, Rostam, and then we'll turn things over to Kyle Meredith, who has Paul Bettany and Will Sharp on his show tonight, coming up at 6. 91.9 WFPK and Waterfront Park present our next WFPK Waterfront Wednesday of the season on June 24th with R&B duo The War and Treaty. An original alt-rock of Louisville's Second Story Man. 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Remember, no outside alcohol, no glass, no coolers, and no pets in the event area, please. 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Currently it's 84, clear tonight, low of 64, mostly sunny tomorrow, and a high of 87. WFPK is proud to present an evening with North Mississippi All-Stars on Friday, June 12th at the Mercury Ballroom. 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Janis Joplin joined Big Brother and the Holding Company in San Francisco on this day in 1966. She became their new lead singer, and the rest is history. Would we have ever even heard of that band had it not been for her? I don't know. This is Call on Me, WFPK.

Leaving you here with a soul message from Richard Groove Holmes. Natalie Merchant before that with San Andreas Fault. Heard Rostam from the new album American Stories with Back of a Truck. Undertones, Teenage Kicks, Modest Mouse, Pickin' Dragon's Pockets. Modest Mouse will be at Bonnaroo on June 14th. And the day that Janis Joplin joined Big Brother and Holding Company on this day in 1966 in San Francisco with Call on Me. I'm Laura Schein. Hope you have a great evening. We'll see you again tomorrow here on WFPK. We'll have a Vintage Cocktail Hour Pride Edition. That'll be in the 5 o'clock hour tomorrow.

We're big fans of her around here. It's brand new from Katy Pruitt called Same Boat. Had Emmy Lou Harris waltz across Texas tonight, back from 77. Otis Redding getting it started with I've Been Loving You Too Long on 91.9 WFPK. Good evening to you. It's Kyle Meredith. Excited to be with you tonight. Got a stacked show lined up, as well as I will be welcoming actors Paul Bettany and Will Sharp in here in just a few moments to talk about Amadeus. You know the iconic movie from the early 80s. It's now a TV show on AMC, and Paul Bettany and Will Sharp starring as Salieri and Mozart. So we'll talk about that. Also got a couple of shrinking actors dropping by. Krista Miller and Ted McGinley will be joining me later on in the show. We'll start with Paul and Will here in just a few moments, talking Mozart after I play some Sonny Stitt, some Ricky Lee Jones, and right now our featured artist of the day for Pride Month, as we play a track every hour from Katie Lang. Here's her cover of Helpless.

0: 91.9 WFPK. I'm Kyle Mayer. Tonight, my guests, Paul Bettany and Will Sharp. Paul, you've seen as Vision in the Marvel Cinematic Universe, as well as in Legion, A Knight's Tale, Priest, A Beautiful Mind. And Will Sharp, who starred as Ethan in The White Lotus, and as well as the show Flowers. Together, they play Salieri and Wolfgang Amadeus Mozart in the Starz adaptation series of Amadeus. Of course, started as a play in the 70s, became an iconic movie in the 80s. We got to talk about bringing it to the television screen, episodic style, in an interview that you can watch at WFPK.org.
1: Well, I think we do something rather different. The play is very much from Salieri's point of view, and I think in the by virtue of having 5 hours, one can open that up and learn about what the burden of genius was on Mozart. You know, the play is very much in the position of what it's like to be mediocre. Mm-hmm. And I think that's fascinating, and it's why I love the role so much. But I think that what the show does is also discuss Mozart's burden, and we get to see some of both of their domestic life, and I think that's fascinating.

0: Falco with Rock Me Amadeus on 91.9 WFPK. I'm Kyle Meredith talking to Paul Bettany and Will Sharp about the episodic adaptation of Amadeus on Starz and what the show says about genius. The full interview when you subscribe to the Kyle Meredith Riff podcast.
1: Do I believe in genius?
2: Yes. You believe in the concept of genius?
1: In the same way I believe in libraries, there are geniuses, there are libraries. I don't understand it. I don't understand it, and I think it's very hard to understand, and that made the casting of Will very fortuitous.
2: Well, let's hear about that. How did you want to portray Amadeus?
3: I sort of tried to play him as somebody who doesn't believe in libraries.
2: Well played.
3: No, I don't know. I mean, it was an interesting thing in that it was this great resource of Mozart's music, and I felt like that was quite an interesting way to sort of obliquely try to get a sense of him as a human being. And there's, you know, such a breadth to his music. Like, some of it is very playful and frivolous, and some of it is so grand and sad, and trying to marry that all into one person.

0: There's the Toys with the Lover's Concerto, of course, taking the melody from Mozart on 91.9 WFPK. I'm Kyle Mira talking to Will Sharp and Paul Bettany about starring in Amadeus on Starz and really the importance of how the music led the way through the characters. 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
1: I just found that it was a helpful way of, like, meditating on the character and sort of thinking about, so, you know, because in the story, you meet him as sort of quite innocently optimistic and, you know, ambitious, and he doesn't know how to read a room, but he's kind of like a fairly bright energy. And over the course of the series, Salieri, God, circumstance, all of these things kind of grind him down into a bit more of a sort of desperate, darker human being. And I found that listening to his music, which is not something you normally have, you know, the music really did come from the person, you know, it's a part of him. I found that like a really valuable and unusual resource, I suppose is all I mean.

0: 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I'm Kyle Meir. Thanks again to Will Sharp, Paul Bettany, both for hanging out, talking Amadeus, the full interview at WFPK.org, and the Kyle Meir with podcast.
1: 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Ryan Davis and the Roadhouse Band, June 18th at Headliners. North Mississippi All-Stars at Mercury Ballroom, June 12th. And Daniel Donato, September 24th at Taft Theater in Cincinnati. 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

Alice Merton with Vertigo here on FBK. Had a little post-punk before that from the Slits and their cover of I Heard It Through the Grapevine. Started that set with Morcheeba's Let Me See. And thanks again to Paul Bettany and Will Sharp. That full interview at WFPK.org and the Kyle Meredith With podcast. I'll be joined by Krista Miller from Shrinking next hour here on 91.9, where we get programming support from our day sponsors, Tom and Ketty Livers, in celebration of their 17th wedding anniversary. Happy anniversary, you all. Also, Danny Wimmer presents Lou Graham and John Waite live at the Iroquois Amphitheater on Saturday, June 6th. Ticket details for Lou Graham and John Waite on sale now at IroquoisAmphitheater.com. I'm Kyle Meredith. Krista Miller joining me next hour. She is not only one of the stars of Shrinking, she is also its music supervisor. We'll talk about both of those. Right now, though, we'll do some 5-0 tune from Corin, some Radiohead, and right now the latest from the band Cannons and Starlight on WFPK Louisville.

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And Palmyra before that with Arizona. They'll be here back in town for Bourbon and Beyond. They're playing September 24th and 25th. Again, WFPK.org for all the details. I'm Kyle Meredith here on FPK talking with actress Krista Miller about Shrinking here in just a few moments. She stars in it. She's also the music supervisor. She also, you know her from Scrubs and Cougar Town, all shows that are produced by her husband, Bill Lawrence, and, of course, the Drew Carey Show as well, where we most of us first got familiar. That's all on the way with Krista Miller after the new Brother Wallace classic from Ella Fitzgerald. And right now, our featured artist of the day for Pride Month, as we play a track every hour from her today from 1995. It's Katie Ling's Sexuality on FPK Louisville.

0: 91.9 WFPK. I'm Kyle Mayer. Tonight, my guest, Krista Miller, the actress best known for her long-running TV roles, including The Drew Carey Show, Scrubs, and Cougar Town. She also plays Liz in Shrinking, the next-door neighbor of Jason Segel. Of course, the show also stars Harrison Ford. And we got to talk all about her character in the latest season in an interview that you can watch at WFPK.org.
1: Liz is so different than I am. I would say opposite kind of person than I am. And she has so many plates spinning. I mean, I would get the script and be like, oh, what are you doing? How am I going to make this work? Shut myself in my office and be like, how does this, like, the motivation for why? And I think it's why it's so fun to play this part is because Liz is, you know, accountable. She's will do a repair. She, of course, blurts things that has no restraint of what she's saying. But she's trying to be better. And she will acknowledge if someone says stop, you know, she'll be like, okay. You know, she'll, you can, you know, she's not like a monster. You can tell her to stop and she'll

0: That's REM's Night Swimming. You can actually hear Jason Segel sing that one in the fifth episode of season three of Shrinking on Apple TV. We're talking about Shrinking. I'm Kyle Meredith. My guest, Krista Miller. She plays Liz, next door neighbor Liz. And she's also the music supervisor of the show. So it's sort of always on her mind, which I got to ask her about. Does she ever get to set Liz aside? Our full interview when you subscribe to the Kyle Meredith With podcast.
1: Here's the problem. Before we start shooting a season, I've got 4 months of working on the music and putting all new songs and thinking of the music, which immediately gets me into Liz. Then when we wrap, I've got 4 months of putting in the music, watching the episodes, being in Liz, being in that character. So I'm never not in Liz. So no, I can't put that character away. Or if yes, do I think about her every day? Yes.
0: But she doesn't infiltrate you. Like you said, it's so opposite.
1: No. Like if my kids are bugging me, I'll be like, put my phone on do not disturb and see, like, just why don't you cool your heels for 3 hours? Liz would never do that. She sees it. I think one part of her doesn't care. And one part of her this season is just so lost that she can't get ahead of herself. No, she's not tumbling into my personal life. I'm just like, you know, I get it. So you talk.

0: Josiah and the Bonnievilles there with Just One Break. You can hear that one in Shrinking, playing now on Apple TV+. I'm Kyle O'Meara talking with Krista Miller. Again, not only does she play Liz, but she's also the music supervisor. And I got to ask her which song she's most proud of getting placed in the series. 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
1: I mean, I loved that Brandi Carlile song. You know, my daughter's fiance produced her album and introduced me to her. And I heard that song 2 years ago. And I was like, anyway, I need it for Shrinking. And he said, it's not out yet. And I kept telling Brandi, like, I need it for Shrinking. And then last season, it wasn't. We were like working out the months, but it'll still be. And it didn't work out. And then this season, Brandi called me and said, we have four shows asking for it. Do you guys

0: 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You can hear that one in Shrinking, playing now on Apple TV. I'm Kyle Meredith, and thanks again to Kristen Miller for hanging out. 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
1: 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An original alt-rock of Louisville's Second Story Man. 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

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At a 502 and from Lovell's Ultratone before that was We're All Holding On. And Death Cab for Cutie's Ghosts of Beverly Drive, top of that set. 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That's this Saturday, June 6th from 11 to 6, and Sunday, June 7th from 11 to 5. Details at butchertownlou.org. I'm Kyle Meredith. Ted McGinley joining me here in just a few moments after I play brand new music from Brandi Carlile, the latest from Josiah and the Bonnievilles, and from their album Dopes to Infinity. Here's some Monster Magnet with Negasonic Teenage Wasteland on FPK Louisville.